0: Thank you.
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1: Yeah, he's had a rough week, man. But shout out to Breezy. 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Coming up next, we got the No Cap News on the way.

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1: It's the Bootleg Cap Show holding it down there. No Cap News Report on deck, man. This is where James finds the craziest stories in the world. We talk about them. What you got, James?
2: Hey, we love nurses on the Bootleg Cap Show, but when they scamming some of their patients, we hate them. And I got to talk about one specific nurse.
1: More on that up next. Keep it locked.

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0: All right, time for the Daily Hate. What are you hating on, ma'am?
1: Okay, I hate it when, like, there's an event, like a wedding or something where there's catering, and they don't give food to the help. Like, they don't give food to, like, the waiters or, like, the photographer, like, the other people working there.
0: Ah, look, yeah, if you had a wedding, you better feed the vendors, man.
2: You got to.
0: All right, 877-817-2888. That is the number. Get at us. Coming up next, let's talk about it. One of my favorite things from the late 2000s, early 2010s is making its return.
2: LimeWire?
0: Not LimeWire.
2: Oh, okay.
0: No, even better.
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0: 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It's the Blue Light Cab Show, holding it down with James Andre Jefferson Jr.
1: What it do, Bo?
0: Apparently, there is a plan to relaunch MySpace by its new owners. Now, my question to you, James.
1: What's up?
0: I've read a little bit of this article. They think people are a little overly stimulated by social media, and they want to go back to the MySpace kind of, you know, chill format.
1: Oh, yeah, I miss it. I miss just a simple, unpredatory algorithm.
0: Are you signing up?
1: I'll sign up.
0: Am I in your top eight?
1: Nah, probably not.
0: Awesome. Anyway, look, stay by your radio, man. We got more of the Blue Light Kev Show next hour. Keep it locked.

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2: What a do, bro?
0: Yes, sir. Welcome to the show, ladies and gentlemen. Coming up, we got to talk about it, man. The buzz about LeBron James joining the 76ers has been crazy. A lot of people are a little skeptical on exactly how he's going to get to work every day and where he's going to be living.
2: Oh, how you doing that?
0: We're breaking it down up next. Keep it locked.
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1: Hit us up 877-817-2888. If you got anything you want to hear, please leave us a voicemail with your daily hate. Anything you're hating on, James?
2: I'm still hating on the lack of investigation when it comes to the Nolan Wells case. Did you hear that audio yesterday?
1: I know. I saw that there's some new audio that got cleaned up that could have been some crazy,
2: sounds messy
1: stuff. Yeah, sounds definitely messy, man. Hey, your daily hate call is on the way. Keep it locked.

0: You know what I really hate? What really, like, just makes me mad? The water bill. The water bill and the light bill. Both of them. Like, okay, yes, they're needed. That's mandatory. That's what we need to live and everything. But why the heck is it so expensive? Who thought of these prices? Who came up with these rates? It's just unreal.
1: It's because of them data centers, man.
2: That's all it is.
1: Anyway, what are you hating on? The light bills, the water bills, they're all too high. Leave us a voicemail, 877-817-2888. Get at us. Coming up next, man, we're talking about it. One of my favorite things from the, like, I'll say my high school era, is making its triumphant return to the internet.
2: What's that?
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0: 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It's the Blue Guy Cav Show holding it down with James Andre Jefferson Jr.
1: What to do, Bo?
0: Apparently, there is a plan to relaunch MySpace by its new owners. Now, my question to you, James.
1: What's up?
0: I've read a little bit of this article. They think people are a little overly stimulated by social media, and they want to go back to the MySpace kind of, you know, chill format.
1: Oh, yeah, I miss it. I miss just a simple, unpredatory algorithms.
0: Are you signing up?
1: I'll sign up.
0: Am I in your top eight?
1: Nah, probably not.
0: Awesome. Anyway, look, we're getting up out of here. Back at it tomorrow. Same time, same place, y'all. It's the Blue Light Cav Show.

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1: Justin Bieber, UConn, what up? It's Visa on radio. Thank you for checking in on this early Wednesday, man. Coming up, we're going to talk about the $1,000 fuel up. Also got Young Miami, spend that next to Post Malone right here.

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1: Justin Bieber, Speed Demon, what up? 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Gotta send a big shout out to everybody. Hit me up on the top back mic. 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All right, coming up, Ariana Grande, Drake up next.

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1: The Kid Leroy, a.k.a. Lonnie with Girls. What up? 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Keep it right here.
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1: Drake with Shabang. What up? 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Gotta send a big shout out to Sandra checking in. 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
1: Okay, Lonnie, Usher, Shoulda Never. What up? It's Visa on the radio. Don't forget, man, Bruno Mars on tour. If you're trying to get him and catch him while he's maybe in your neck of the woods, go to livenation.com. All right, coming up, Shakira, Burna Boy, SZA up next, man. 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
1: Ariana Grande, Hate That I Made You Love Me. What up? 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
1: Chris Brown, obvious. What up? It's VSON Radio. Hit me up on my socials at VSON Radio and with the top back mic to that little red microphone. I'll get it right here in the studio.

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1: Ariana Grande, Hate That I Made You Love Me. What up? 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
1: Drake right there, shebang. What up? It's VSON Radio. Thank you guys for listening. Of course, don't forget you can always hit me up on the top back mic on the iHeartRadio app. Hit that red microphone button. I'll get it right here in the studio. Also, on my socials at VSON Radio, I got Flo after this Dave and Thames right here.

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2: 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What up? It's Visa on the radio. I gotta send a big shout out to Amanda checking in. I got your Pink Panther Zara Larson next for the Bat Bunny right here.

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1: Justin Bieber, UConn. What up? It's Visa. All right, coming up, Lotto, Kendrick, Drake up next, man. Keep it right here.
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1: 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Jam freak, I like my Mac touching yams. 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
1: Drake right there, shebang. What up? It's Visa on the radio. Thank you guys for listening. I got Tyla, T-Pain, Justin Bieber on the way. Let's get on Bad Bunny right here.

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0: All right, man, it's a new day. It's a new show. We're here, baby. Tino Cochino, Nicasio, yep. Our producer, Matt, and Serena is going to kick things off today with a hot take. She feels that people that, quote unquote, protect their peace are really just using that as an excuse to avoid conflict.
1: I do.
0: Interesting. We'll talk all about it next.

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2: So we're talking to Serena today about protecting, not necessarily her peace, but the term protecting your peace. I need to protect my peace. Mm-hmm. You feel that a lot of people are using it as a way to avoid conflict.
1: Yes, because I just see it everywhere. Like, as soon as, like, I get online or just, like, in conversations with people, it's always about, like, oh, yeah, like, protecting my peace. I'm cutting this person off or cutting that person off. And I don't necessarily ever hear people say, like, I'm having this conversation and then I'm deciding when to leave, like, you know, the situation. And I think a lot of people are kind of stunting their growth because no one's having conversations anymore. And everyone's just avoiding being uncomfortable or having these uncomfortable conversations.
2: Since we control our algorithm and timeline now, why do you think that's all you're seeing?
1: Probably because I read it one time.
3: That's all it takes.
4: What are you searching?
2: Nicasio, what do you think, man?
3: I think it's BS when it comes to your partner. Because it's like, if my partner told me, like, hey, listen, I need to protect my peace, so I need to go do this. I'm like, your peace is my peace. Like, you know, like, what are we talking about here? That applies to other people, like, outside this house. But, like, if you say that to me, we're not partners. Sorry. Like, your peace is my peace.
2: I understand that. If something's off with your partner and they're not at peace, then that affects your peace.
3: Can you imagine your partner telling you that? I got to protect my peace from
1: but
3: you.
1: But I think it's just happening everywhere, though. Like, even maybe that's why people are struggling with dating, because they're finding, like, one thing wrong. And they're like, I'm protecting my peace. Instead of, like, instead of having conversations.
5: I feel like I do this with my parents. Like, my dad will send some crazy text. My wife will be like, oh, you got to respond to your dad. And I'll just be like, I love this protect your peace stuff. I'm like, nah, protecting my peace. He can just figure it out. Like, I do this all the time.
3: That's crazy.
2: Have you and your dad ever... I feel like...
3: Fought?
2: Bro, I truly think...
3: We do get along.
2: Bro, I think you need therapy for your dad. I don't know what happened to you or what, but you seem very, like, triggered with dad stuff.
5: I'll just tell you, my dad was a wonderful father growing up. He just got weird, like, in his older age, and he just does some things that just drive me insane.
2: Did he ever go to that island?
5: What's that? He's not an island boy.
2: Let's talk to Marissa and see what she thinks about protecting your peace.
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around. 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
1: JJS.
0: We see it everywhere when you log online. People are like, oh, I got to protect my peace. I got to protect my peace. All this happened. Mm-hmm. I got to protect my peace. Serena thinks that a lot of people are using this as a way to avoid conflict, right? They're mm-hmm. deflecting.
2: Yep.
0: Let's talk to Marissa. Do you think that's a thing?
3: Yeah, I guess it's a thing, but if anybody ever told me that they needed to protect their peace while we were like mid-argument, I would definitely tell them, well, you protecting your peace means I no longer have peace, so therefore that conversation is void because your peace means I don't have peace.
0: Serena, so what are your thoughts? Because you said before that you'll shut down to protect your peace, to basically not fight with your partner because you don't want to say mean things.
1: That's to protect his peace.
2: Oh,
1: but
2: damn.
1: Eventually, I have those conversations. It's just in that moment, I know that I am not capable of having that conversation without like saying hurtful things. But so I need to calm down and then have a conversation.
0: Isn't that like personal growth though? Like something you have to work on?
1: Yeah, absolutely. But like, I don't think I'm not avoiding hard conversations though, because that's still coming around. Like, I'm still having those hard conversations.
0: Do you think that is avoiding though by her putting a pause on it?
3: I mean, if you were to say, "Oh, I'm protecting my peace, therefore I'm not going to have this conversation," yes. But if you're saying, "I need a moment to cool down because I'm not going to say something that's nice," and then we'll continue this discussion, then that makes more sense.
0: How long is the moment though? Like, what's an acceptable time to take your moment?
3: I guess it depends on what brings you peace. Is it going and going on a run? Then I guess however long it takes you to exercise, is it going and going in your room and having a snack and watching, you know, Real Housewives or something? Then I guess it's just a matter of a couple hours.
0: Okay, so a couple of hours. Serena, how long do you take?
1: At least I need the night, like the whole night to calm down.
2: Overnight?
1: Yeah.
0: Tino Cucino Radio. If you just feel like you're addicted to your phone and you're like, I need to escape this, there is a new flip phone that looks really dope. I want to talk to you about it next.

0: promise I would not hold your hand.
1: Broke business, I cannot be your man. Never got us open till we open up that can. Damn, alley hoop me bands, I'm a slam. Jam freak, I like my Mac touching yams. Pet out.

0: If you're not already, dude, you got to rock with us on social media, man. It's at JJS Radio. Come on.
1: The Motorola Razr was one of the biggest flip phones ever. Like, people love that thing.
2: Ooh, I had that.
1: And the guy, I guess, or one of the co-creators has just launched a new phone. It looks really dope. It's a $299 flip phone, and it's for people that are tired of doom scrolling.
3: Oh.
1: It's trying to get you off of social, basically. So yeah. There's no browser, there's no feeds, and there's no touchscreen. It runs 5G. It has the physical keypad, so it's like the old school, what's it called, T9 or whatever?
3: Yeah. Uh-huh.
1: Yeah, which is actually kind of cool. There's a 2.8-inch display on the inside.
2: Ooh, that's good size.
1: Notification light that'll show you when the alerts are closed. It runs Light OS, so you can get calls, texts, calendar, maps. You can stream music. You can stream podcasts.
3: Huh.
1: There's basic tools on it, but it's basically just no social media. You can order it now, and it ships in April of next year.
2: I'm all for this. I would do it.
1: I just like the idea of flipping the phone. Like, I used to like when you were mad at somebody. You're like, fine, it is what it is. Click.
3: Bam. Click, yeah. And they would hear the click.
1: Yeah. I don't know if that's true, but I think it's dope.
4: It's crazy. Hell, everything is just coming back. Like, pretty soon, everyone's going to have flip phones. They're going to be walking around with a camera, and they're going to have their, like, iPods with them, all in, like, their little bag.
3: Yeah. And they're starting to have the headphones with the wires on them everywhere.
2: Like, we take the screens away. We took them away all weekend for our kids, and they're just badgering the crap out of us. What do we do?
1: Here's a fun fact. This says, what smartphones do to the adolescent brain? The average smartphone delivers a dopamine hit every 90 seconds. During adolescence, the brain's reward circuit, forming, calibrating to expect constant stimulation. Attention drops. Tasks requiring 20 plus minutes of focus become genuinely uncomfortable. Boredom intolerance. Stillness feels like a problem that you have to solve. Absence anxiety. The nervous system registers a missing phone as a missing vital input.
2: Jesus.
4: It's
1: a drug.
4: It is. And I'm just like, right now, I'm trying to, well, I've been limiting the screen time with my son, but now, like, I'm like going backwards. Or I'm like, I don't want you watching YouTube at all. Even YouTube Kids.
3: Oh, he
4: just
3: watches YouTube?
4: YouTube Kids. Oh. But it's just still, there's like crazy things on YouTube Kids. And then, so I was already doing this with him. And then somebody that I know, she just posted on Facebook that she had Miss Rachel on for her son. And out of nowhere, and she posted a screenshot, this like man pops up as if like he tried like hacking into Miss Rachel, and it looks like he's trying to like watch back. And then there was people in the comments saying that it happened to them.
3: Oh yeah.
4: And I'm like, this is why you can't be on
1: But it's so scary though, because like, you also don't want to take everything away from your kid. Like, you're taking away YouTube Kids, and then you don't want him to go stay over at anyone's house. He's gonna just end up being this little hobbit like in your house, just stuck.
2: Yeah, you gotta protect your kid.
4: He goes to school and he's plays sports, so it's like he sees other people.
1: Let's hope. 20 years later, Exhibit still has the same cat from Pimp My Ride. Do you remember that back in the day?
3: 27
1: years ago?
3: Still lasting.
1: But this could give you hope for your cat that you have, Matt.
2: Yes.
1: They're living long. We'll talk all about it next.

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1: JJS.
2: It's crazy to think that Pimp My Ride was like 20 years ago on MTV.
3: Crazy.
2: Like, some people don't even know what it is at this point. Some people don't know who Exhibit is. That's crazy.
4: That's true.
2: Rapper, so I gotta explain it. Rapper and host Exhibit, 20 years later, he revealed that he still has the same cat. He posted it on his X account.
0: Wow.
2: I hate saying X. I have to say Twitter. Sorry,
3: Twitter,
2: guys. Sorry,
3: fine. Yeah, yeah.
2: But that's so wild, bro. I mean, I know cats live a long time, but 20 years?
3: My cat, before the cat I have now, she was somewhere between 19 and 23 years old. She was a rescue, so we don't know exactly.
1: Dang.
3: But they can live a long time, depending on the breed.
4: I feel like Exhibit, he has money, so I feel like his cats are always going to be there because he has the money to, like,
1: keep them
4: invest
1: alive.
4: Into good food, like, good medicine. I feel like, Matt, you don't...
3: We actually take ours are indoor cats. We buy them. Our cat food's like $60 a bag. We have to get it every month.
1: Matt even takes his cats on walks, though. I feel like Matt's a great cat dad.
2: Better cat dad than a kid dad. That's crazy. Dude, coming up next on Tino Cochino Radio, research explains why women who read regularly are built different. Serena, ooh, for sure threw this one in here.
1: It's according to research.
2: She's like, guys, let's do this one. It's a great story. Oh, I actually bought a book over the weekend, too.
1: Ooh,
2: really? We'll talk about it next.
4: Hop on pop.
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2: Serena has become a very big reader over the past couple of years.
1: Past year.
2: When we first met you, you weren't reading books like that.
3: Yeah.
1: I read in high school and then a little after I graduated, but I mean, I probably haven't read a book since I was like 21. Mm.
2: And so over this past year, she's just been going ham. Book mm-hmm. after book after book.
3: Getting old.
4: Yeah, the Ring of Fire. What is it you read?
3: Oh, Johnny Cash?
1: No. Fourth Wing?
4: Yeah, that one.
2: So there's this Instagram post that has to be real because it's on Instagram. And it says women who read regularly are built differently. And there's research that explains why. Reading does more than fill your bookshelf. It expands the way you understand people, ideas, and yourself. Every story introduces you to new perspectives, challenges your assumptions, and strengthens the habit of thinking beyond the obvious. A woman who reads invests in something no one can take away: her mind. The knowledge, empathy, and confidence she builds through learning shape the way she navigates every part of her life. So keep turning the pages, girly. Every chapter is quietly building the woman you're becoming.
3: This is Cap.
2: Does that describe you, Serena?
1: More. Yes, but it's also just saying that it's because it shows, or like it helps people have empathy because like you're reading different like scenarios in books. It like helps reduce stress. And then even just reading fiction, it like activates different parts of your brain. So I mean, reading is good for everyone, but I just think more women read than men.
3: I also feel like it comes down to what you read too, because I feel like if you're reading about, you know, like dragons and stuff like that, that's not real.
2: Now, you're calling out Serena because she reads a lot of fantasy books.
3: It's fantasy books, but they're like sex fantasies. And so it's just like...
1: I feel like you're focused on that because it's a very small... It's a very small part of the book. And that's not everything I read. The last, like, I don't know, probably five books have not been that.
3: You showed me a scene.
1: I did not show you. You just happened to be nosy.
3: Oh, yeah. And it said like, oh, I can't wait. I'm you through my eyes right now. And this is like, oh my
4: God.
3: Wait,
4: she showed you a book and you read a passage?
1: Well, no, how long did it take?
2: Oh, that's a lie.
1: It.
4: I know.
3: She read it to me.
1: No, he heard the audio because it popped up on my phone.
4: That makes sense now.
2: I was in Albuquerque over the weekend. We had some comedy shows. Shout out to Carlos Mencia. Ooh. Keep Me Out of Jail tours going down. That's what it's called.
4: Genius.
2: And so we were having fun, but we kind of had like a, during the day, you don't have anything to do. Yeah. And so Carlos's 19-year-old son was with us. Shout out to Lucas. And he was like, y'all want to look at a book? And I was like, all right, cool. So we went to this bookstore.
1: Uh-huh.
2: And I'm just walking around looking. I didn't care about anything. I don't know the last time I read a book.
3: Yeah.
2: And I saw a book and I liked the texture of it.
1: Uh-huh.
2: The book, it looked different from all the other ones. I was like, what is this? And I picked it up and I was like, oh, this feels kind of cool. And then the design looked really interesting, real minimalistic, but kind of artsy.
4: Was it the Bible?
3: Was it the Kama Sutra book?
2: I opened it up and then it had one little like just interesting quote. I don't even remember top of mind what it was, but I remember kind of piqued my interest. So then I opened it and I read a couple of things and I was like, I like this. I'm going to buy it. Come to find out, it's Rick Rubin's book.
3: Oh,
4: wow.
2: And it's about creatives and it's called The Creative Act, The Way of Being.
1: Mm-hmm.
2: And so it's basically just talking about how everyone's a creator and no matter what they do. And it's about finding creativity in things that most people wouldn't find creative, I guess.
4: Right.
2: Mm-hmm. I don't know. I'm interested. I can't wait to start. I didn't have no time to start over the weekend. I step on the plane.
1: But also, you don't know how many people actually read. Because like when I post like a book, like people who never like post about reading, like they're like, oh my God, that book was so good. Or, oh, I wanted to read that book. Mm-hmm. Like, let me know what you think. Like, so I feel like if you post this book, like you're going to find out a lot of people who read that you didn't know.
4: You can join a book club, Tino.
3: Oh, God. Oh, God.
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0: All right, Listener Therapy is us trying to help you with something that you might have going on in your life. And today, Luis thinks that it is crazy to charge his son rent because he's about to move back home. Now, here's the thing. His son is an adult man.
3: Yeah. Right? Adult
0: like,
3: man.
0: Like, that's what you do. You pay rent. You pay mortgage. But there's a catch. He's going through a divorce. It's a whole thing. We'll read the DM that Luis sent, kind of paint the picture for you. Listener Therapy next. 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
1: Adults pay rent. Adults pay mortgage. That's what it is.
2: Yes.
1: We live this way. We have a listener by the name of Luis that thinks it is crazy to charge their adult son rent because he's moving back home. Mm. Let's read the DM that Luis sent, and then we can have this discussion. It's listener therapy. It's Tino Cochino Radio. Go ahead, Serena.
2: My wife and I have been fighting recently about our son moving back into our house. He's hit some hard times. He just got divorced and basically has to get his life back together. Especially financially. He's moving back in with us while he gets back on his feet. My wife wants to charge him rent, and I can't believe it. She said nobody lives for free as an adult, but I think we should be as supportive as possible, and his divorce is costing him a lot already. I don't think we should add to his stress and financial burden, but my wife is being really stubborn about this.
1: Mm. I wonder if she was like cool with their son's ex.
3: Oh, maybe.
1: And she feels some type of way. Because, yeah, like, divorce is expensive, and it takes a lot out of you. And so if he's moving back in as an adult, clearly he's having financial trouble. Why else would he move back in? I agree with Luis. I don't think you should be charging.
2: Oh, wow. I wouldn't be charging my son, especially if I knew everything that was happening. And the reason why you're moving back in is because you need the help. Like, no, I'm going to help you as your mother.
3: But mommy and daddy are never always going to be there.
1: Yes, like, they'll never always be there.
2: That's never true, but while I'm here, I'm going to help my child.
3: True, but I just feel like, cool, you're going through a divorce, whatever. That was your choice. You're the one that got married. So, and the thing is, like, I feel like if the parents are not there, who are you going to lean on? I feel like you kind of got to stick this out. You got to, you know, work this out yourself because you're an adult now. So if you're an adult to get married, you can be an adult to get your own money to get your own house.
4: Shots fired! Shots fired!
1: Matt, thoughts?
5: Everybody needs somebody to lean on. Yes. Isn't that a song?
3: But imagine going through life and not having to need anyone. Like, that's magical.
1: Yeah, well, you haven't experienced that.
5: Everyone needs someone. Everybody needs somebody.
2: Yeah.
3: I don't need anyone.
1: Oh. Mm-hmm.
3: Except for Tino.
1: Okay, we're going to talk to Ada. Oh, is it Ada? A-I-D-A?
5: Yep.
3: Jesus.
1: Okay. We'll see what she thinks about the situation next.
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0: Our Tino Cochino radio listener, Luis, reached out. I guess him and his wife are having a little disagreement because their adult son is about to move back home because he's hit some hard times. He's going through a divorce. Things are really tough. And Luis is like, look, it's all good. Come back home. We got you. And Luis's wife is like, look, you can come home, but you're also an adult. You need to pay rent.
1: Dang.
0: And I don't know. I mean, they can't get on the same page with this. So do you just tell your son not to come? Or, like, what's the move? Ada, thoughts?
2: Yeah, I think the dad is right. He should stand on business. Your kid is your kid. They're going through a rough time with the divorce and everything. You know, help him out. You don't need to charge rent right now. And when he's back on his feet, like, you know, you at the end of the day, you help your kid out. And that's why you have kids, I think, right?
0: I tell everybody that I come across, like, going through divorce will break you mentally, physically, financially, oh, financially. If he's going through it, like, yo, and you can be there for him, be there for him.
1: I would be appalled if this was my situation and my husband's like, oh, we're charging our son rent. I'd be like, excuse me, sir, we are not.
0: He's like, wow, you call me sir for the first time? celebrity gossip. We call it tea time, all that cheese. Yes, man, we're going to spill it next. What are we actually talking about today?
1: I feel like we've heard for years about this paternity test that Jay-Z, you know, has been going through.
0: Oh, yeah, yeah, yeah.
1: Well, now, I guess Jay-Z is owed some money, and this person's trying to file for bankruptcy, and he's like, no.
0: Oh, the one that accused him, the kid?
1: The grandmother.
3: Oh, my God.
1: Yeah, it's messy. We'll get into it.
0: All right, we'll talk all about it. Tea time's next.

0: 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All you got to do is your part. Follow at JJS Radio. Come on.
1: Celebrity gossip, baby. Yeah. We love it. You love it. That's why TMZ exists. This is our version. It's called Tea Time. It's Tino Cochino Radio. Serena, what's going on with Jay-Z and his quote unquote son?
2: So this paternity case has been going on for more than a decade. And a court did say the grandmother of the alleged son had to pay $119,000 for Jay-Z's attorney fees, but she's trying to file for bankruptcy, which would clear everything. And Jay-Z's like, no. Like, I want my money, because obviously this has been a headache, and it's been years of harassment and all these things. But I guess the thing that gets me is that he never took a paternity test, which I'm like, wouldn't this just
3: clear your name?
2: Yeah, this would just clear everything up. Like, boom, here's a paternity test. Like, let's just move on.
3: Interesting. Couldn't that kid take a 23andMe and it would just show who your parents are?
2: No, right? Because I think he has to be in the system. Like, Jay-Z would have to be in the system.
3: You don't think Jay-Z in the system?
1: Oh, wow. What's that mean? What does that mean?
0: No, I don't mean like that. Hard knock life for us.
3: I mean, I'm sure he's done a blood test before or something, you know?
1: Jesus, man.
0: You guys hear that? Matt's backpedaling.
3: I'll be back here, guys.
0: Dude, I had a beyond fangirl moment. So we had talked to Brian Littrell, lead singer of the Backstreet Boys, a few months ago, and his son, Bailey, who has a new song out called So Be It, by the way. Summer vibes. It's so dope. We had talked on Zoom, and it was a good conversation. I was like, bro, we got to do this in person. We did. Ooh. I hung out with Brian of the Backstreet Boys. I used to try and curl my hair like him as a boy.
3: You got
0: to
3: bring that back.
0: We had such a dope conversation. I want to share it with you, man. Brian and Bailey Littrell next on Tino Cochino Radio.

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1: Well, your number one hit music station.
0: All right. It's Tino Gochino Radio. Dude, yeah. I just had a phenomenal experience, man. I hung out with Brian Littrow of the Backstreet Boys. Nice. But I want to be very clear. The focal point of the conversation was Brian's son, Bailey, who has a new song out that is super dope. I mean, this kid's been working, man. He did American Idol. He's gone from country to pop.
2: Crazy.
0: This is his current song. It's called So Be It.
2: Good night.

0: summer vibe, dude. I love it. Mm-hmm. Shout out to Bailey Littrell, man. Mm-hmm. So I sat down with Brian and Bailey, and we chopped it up. And Bailey is 25 years old. I hit him with what I thought was an interesting question. What is something that your generation has normalized that you're actually not a fan of?
1: I would have to say it's like our vocabulary, like how we have all of our slang words. A lot of stuff is like recycled from, you know, like, you coming over tonight? All right, yeah, bet, I'll be there. And you were like, yeah, we were saying bet 1992. Like, so everything's recycled.
2: I have bet tattooed right here.
1: Bet. Oh my God.
2: Bet.
1: But now.
2: Before it was cool though.
1: But see, I'm fine with that because I just now started saying it, even though it started coming around again in like 21, 22, yeah, around that time. I can't stand it when like people are like, that's fire. It's fire, bro.
2: Oh, I say
1: it's
2: that all fire, the time. Bro.
1: And I'm like,
2: I say it all the time.
1: I was like, what?
3: I say it too. That's fine.
1: And then when you see, this is what I told, you were talking about your audience expanding with Paw Patrol and the song, right? And you've got little kids coming up to you like, oh my God, I love you. Yeah. They're probably going, that song's fire, bro. That song's straight fire. So I'm very irrelevant in the friend group.
2: Do you clock it?
1: No, and I say nothing. Like, yeah. Everyone's like, you know, they say something in my friend's group chat. And I'm like, can someone just get to the point and tell me,

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1: Mid-30s is approaching our very own Nicasio.
2: Yeah.
1: He's about to be 35 in a couple weeks. He's planning his birthday party.
3: Mm-hmm.
1: He plans to not invite his girlfriend, his baby mom, Amber. Oh, yeah. They've been together 15 plus years. He refuses to invite her. I didn't get an invite either. That's crazy. It's a whole trip and everything.
2: It is. Yeah, but it's a golf trip. We take this every year, and then, you know, I just go out there and have a good time with my friends. And in the process of that, you know, my friends are calling me, you know, they're hashing out all the details and everything, and I'm talking to them, and she's there. And sometimes I don't like to be there in front of her because of this reason. Like, I like to go outside and talk and then come back inside.
1: Yeah, that's not suspicious.
3: Right?
2: And she was just like, yo, like, are you going to invite us? And I was like, why? And then she was like, well, I don't know, maybe because we're your family. And so she wanted me to invite my son and her. I was like, I'm not doing that because if I go, I have to pay attention to you guys.
1: You don't even let your son celebrate you?
2: No, no. I mean, not in this setting, no. I'm just like, because it takes me away from my friends and now I have to entertain you. I'm the type of guy to where I don't like to entertain different people in the same place.
3: How many days away from them are you?
2: Like a good weekend. But the thing is,
4: how good is the weekend?
2: I mean, it's very good. But it's like, take this time take this time for yourself. You know, if you need some money, let me know. Like, you know, go get pampered up. Leave my son with your mom or my mom. And you know what I mean? Like, just make a whole thing out of it. Instead, you want to tag along.
3: I mean, you could have invited her.
1: Serena, you're saying this because you have invited your husband to your birthday shenanigans.
3: I didn't invite him yet.
1: Even though the shenanigans don't involve him, you're also doing a friend's weekend.
2: At least I'm real about it.
3: A day. So I feel like the night before I'm going to hang out with my husband.
2: And then my friends have girlfriends. They're not bringing them. And so, like, I respect that.
4: Yeah, but why can't you just bring your girl? She stays at the hotel. You guys golf, whatever. Then you come home to your girl. Isn't that ideal? You'd rather come home to another friend of yours.
2: So now, and they're in the hotel room, right? And so it's just like, okay, cool. Now, what do you guys, so you're going to expect time from me because you want me to take you places. You want me, we're going to go eat and all this stuff. And it just takes me away from my friends and it defeats the whole purpose of the whole trip.
1: I just love my friends and I want to be with my friends. Let's talk to Sandra and get her thoughts on this. Is Nicasio being unreasonable or it's his birthday and he can be with his friends if he wants to? Mm-hmm.
4: Bunch of dudes.
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0: Okay. It's Tino Cochino Radio. It is Real Talk, where we keep it real. We talk about our life and we let you weigh in. Because sometimes, you know, when you're living it, you don't really see it. You got blinders on.
2: Yeah.
0: Nicasio wants to celebrate his birthday with all of his friends on a golf trip, and his girlfriend and his 4-year-old son not invited. His girlfriend feels some type of way about it. But is she overreacting? Sandra, I mean, what do you think?
3: In my opinion, I agree with his girlfriend. It should be like him involving his girl as well. That's just my opinion. If it was me in her shoes, I would also be really pissed off.
2: Oh my God. Why though?
3: Like, agree with her.
2: My thing is, it's my birthday. Let me have some time with my guy friends. Not like that, but you know.
4: But I'm saying,
2: I just feel like they're not bringing their partners. Why am I going to bring mine?
0: Because it's your day, right?
2: Yeah, but it's a trip.
3: Yeah, definitely. But I mean, if it was me, I would be pissed off too. That's just my opinion.
1: My birthday is the day after Nicasio, and I'm having a girl's day.
2: Oh my God.
1: So, but I did it.
0: Here's the thing. They're both Leos, and one of the biggest things about Leos is that they're selfish.
1: Hang on. I did invite my husband. I was like, do you want to come? And then you could bring a friend. He's like, nah, it's good. Like, you just to go and enjoy, like, your girl's day.
0: He can't wait to have a day alone.
1: No, he has the kids.
0: Oh, of course. Of course he will. He's like a single dad.
1: Oh, God.
0: No, this is a Leo thing. Leos, it says it. Look at all love. It says Leos are some of the most selfish people. Everything is their perspective and their way. And they're both doing the selfish birthday party, leaving their partners out.
1: I asked my husband.
0: Oh, you didn't ask. I guarantee you. You told him.
1: No, I asked.
3: He did ask.
0: For forgiveness.
5: Coming up next.
0: I went to watch the Odyssey movie.
2: Why?
0: I want to share my recap with you. Serena went to see it too, so we'll see if we agree or disagree on it. Next.

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1: 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Este Bad Bunny.
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2: Biggest movie in the world is The Odyssey from Christopher Nolan. I mean, it is star-studded. Matt Damon, Anne Hathaway, what's Spider-Man's name?
1: Tom Holland.
2: Yeah, that's Peter Parker. Zendaya's in it.
3: Yes. I mean, Spider-Man's in it?
2: Yeah.
4: The real Toby is Spider-Man.
2: Whatever. I agree. Yeah. The focus is this movie. Everyone's talking about it. It's breaking records. I thought it was great. It's an almost 3-hour long movie, but I didn't feel that at all.
1: Neither did I.
2: It feels about 2 hours.
1: I thought it was great. My husband did fall asleep, and I had to wake him up a couple times.
2: Wow, really?
1: Yeah, he said that it was too slow for him. He's like, it could have been 2 hours.
2: Oh. What's so funny is I don't think it's slow at all. I feel like it moves fast. The edit was actually so fast. See, I'm a nerdy because I edit videos.
3: Yeah.
2: And so I'm judging the edit, but as I'm watching it, I'm like, yo, they're really keeping it moving quick. I thought it was good. I don't feel like anything dragged.
3: Did you have to pee in the middle of it?
2: No.
3: I hate peeing in the middle
2: of
3: it.
2: There's a ton of action.
1: I actually found a list and I saved it just in case, but it's like the best times to go to the restroom during the movie. So I can send it to you, Matt.
3: Oh, please do.
2: I think it's a great movie, man. I think it was really good. The acting is awesome. I almost didn't want to see it because there's a sad part about a dog.
1: Mm-hmm.
2: And I'm such a dog lover, man.
3: Did you cry during the dog part?
2: No, I was okay. I felt it inside.
3: Yeah.
2: But I was okay. John Leguizamo's in it? I didn't know that.
3: Oh, is he? Mm-hmm.
2: Yeah, he has a big role. Oh, and he kills it. He does great. Wow. He might win an award. I mean, it was, dude.
1: Travis Scott's in it?
4: I was going to say.
2: Yeah.
4: What's the big deal with this movie? Because I had two people mention it. I was like, oh, man, I got to go see this movie. Like, they were scheduling it already. And I mean, like,
2: the story's been out forever. It's based on, like, Greek mythology and, like, a book
3: and
2: stuff, right?
3: It's been out since the 8th century.
4: Yeah, so I'm just like, what's the big deal?
1: There was one person, though, that told me that they did not like it because they changed the ending. It's like, this is a 3,000-year-old story, and they changed it. I was like, I don't really like that.
3: I'm a nerd.
2: I don't know. I thought it was good. I would love to know what you thought about it. Shoot me a DM at Tino Cochino on Instagram and let me know your thoughts. Coming up next, we're talking about moving in together, baby. Apparently, this ends most relationships. And this is all according to a new study.
1: Dang.
2: So we'll break it down for you next.

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1: If you're thinking about moving in with your partner, you might just want to think a little harder about it. You know, moving in together nearly ends most relationships, and this is all according to a new survey. And couples therapist Mary McLaughlin, she spoke out and she said that the shift often comes down to noticing things about a partner that simply weren't visible while living apart, like habits, communication styles, or ways of handling stress that suddenly become impossible to ignore once you start sharing the same space. Obviously, you're not going to know all this stuff at first, but the whole point is to live together. That way you understand if this is the future that you want.
2: Yes,
1: I think.
2: Absolutely.
1: Imagine not knowing, and then you get married and move in, and you hate everything about living
3: with
1: them.
3: Like the old school way to do it, yeah.
1: That would suck.
3: That's why you do it in Airbnb.
2: I know a couple people who've done it that way. I mean, they're still thriving, but I'm like, that's a scary,
1: thriving or surviving.
2: But I'm just saying that is a scary, like, way to go into marriage, though, to not know how the person lives.
3: Yeah.
1: I don't know. It's like
3: how do you figure that out?
1: Like, I have a buddy that's talking to somebody right now that doesn't want to sleep around until marriage. And
3: see ya.
1: I mean, imagine, like, I the thought of that's kind of wild to me. Like, you kind of want to test drive the car before you buy it.
3: Yeah.
4: Yeah.
2: I mean, if you really like the person, though, and if things, I mean, you say that, it's hard out there.
1: But sexual chemistry is so important. If you guys don't gel in the bedroom and you married and the whole intent behind the marriage is to stay together, that would suck to be unhappy in bed.
2: I mean, it would. I'm not denying it, but
3: like

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1: Which celebrity talks to herself in Spanish every day? 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
0: We've got Mark on the line and ready to play, so hang out. 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
0: This list is pretty damn crazy, dude. The wildest things that famous people actually own. Arnold Schwarzenegger bought the first two Hummers that were ever sold to civilians. Wow. Oh, I did.
1: That's
0: see
1: cool. Yeah, yeah, yeah.
0: That's pretty dope. You've probably seen this one. John Travolta can park his private jets right outside of his front door.
2: We knew this.
0: Yeah, because he flies them, which is crazy.
3: Oh.
0: Tom Cruise owns the World War II fighter plane that he flew in Top Gun Maverick.
1: That's cool, too.
0: Drake, we already know that Nicasio knows this. Drake has an NBA-sized basketball court at his house.
2: He does. Oh, it's so fresh.
0: Celine Dion has a private water park in her backyard.
1: Ooh, that's Lazy cool. River.
0: Barbara Streisand has a private shopping mall in the basement.
2: That's funny.
3: That's got to be cap.
0: Michael Jordan's private golf course delivers food to all the players by drone.
1: Oh, yeah, I did see that.
0: George Lucas has a private fire department at Skywalker Ranch. This one's crazy, dude, if you're an animal lover. Paris Hilton's dogs live in a two-story mansion with air conditioning. And it's real. I've seen this picture before. It's crazy.
1: I've seen that, too.
3: How many square feet
1: is
3: that?
1: Money.
0: Tyler Perry, we've seen this, owns a 330-acre movie studio that's built on a former U.S. Army base.
3: Jesus. He has stupid money.
0: Yeah, Nicolas Cage was always into weird stuff, dude. He has a 9-foot pyramid waiting for him in a New Orleans cemetery for when he passes.
2: Wow.
3: People buy their own plots, right? You buy your own burial plots beforehand?
0: Will Smith owns a 22-wheel, two-story motorhome.
3: That seems pretty normal out of all the things you said.
0: The Rock travels with a private gym filled with 40,000 pounds of equipment.
1: Oh, my God.
0: Takes it to every set that he goes to.
2: I believe that.
0: And then this one's just super random. I want to know what it's for. Jeff Bezos is building a clock that will tick for 10,000 years inside of a mountain.
2: That's wild.
0: Like, for what? And who's like, when you find it, what are they like?
1: Is there anything like that you would have in your home if you could afford it? Like something drastic like that?
0: I want an actual like spa, like wellness center. Like I would love to have a staff. Like when I could come in and do the cold plunge, do the sauna, get a full body massage, do the whole thing. Like at a section of my house, that would be amazing.
1: That does sound relaxing.
0: What would you do?
1: Ooh, okay. So I think there'd be two things. I think I would have like a reading room with like my bookshelves everywhere, like this big, just like nice, comfy couch, and like maybe like little lights that look like stars.
2: You can do that right now.
0: I feel like you can literally just go. Go to Home Depot, get 4 Mexicans, go do that whole thing right now.
1: I don't have an extra room.
2: Oh, damn.
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0: Celebrity gossip. We call it tea time. All that cheese, man. We're going to spill it next. What are we actually talking about today?
1: I feel like we've heard for years about this paternity test that Jay-Z, you know, has been going through.
0: Oh, yeah, yeah, yeah.
1: Well, now I guess Jay-Z is owed some money, and this person's trying to file for bankruptcy, and he's like, no.
0: Oh, the one that accused him, the kid?
1: The grandmother.
3: Oh, my God.
1: Yeah, it's messy. We'll get into it.
0: All right, we'll talk all about it. Tea time's next.

0: 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All you got to do is your part. 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Come on.
1: Celebrity gossip, baby. Yeah. We love it. You love it. That's why TMZ exists. Mm-hmm. This is our version. It's called Tea Time. It's Tino Cochino Radio. Serena, what's going on with Jay-Z and his quote-unquote son?
2: So this paternity case has been going on for more than a decade. And a court did, say the grandmother of the alleged son had to pay $119,000 for Jay-Z's attorney fees, but she's trying to file for bankruptcy, which would like clear everything. And Jay-Z's like, no. Like, I want my money, because obviously this has been like a headache and it's been years of harassment and like all these things. But I guess the thing that gets me is that he never took a paternity test, which I'm like, wouldn't this just
3: clear your name?
2: Yeah, this would just clear everything up. Like, boom, here's a paternity test. Like, let's just move on.
1: Interesting. Couldn't that kid take a 23andMe and it would just show who your parents are?
2: No, because I think he has to be in the system. Like, Jay-Z would have to be in the system.
1: You don't think Jay-Z in the system?
0: Oh, wow. What's that mean? What does that mean?
1: No, I don't mean like that. I
0: just
1: mean like
0: hard knock life for us.
1: I mean, I'm sure he's done a blood test before or something, you know?
3: Jesus, man.
0: You guys hear that? Matt's backpedaling.
1: I'll be back here, guys.
0: Dude, I had a beyond fangirl moment. So we had talked to Brian Littrell, lead singer of the Backstreet Boys, a few months ago, and his son, Bailey, who has a new song out called So Be It, by the way. Summer vibes. It's so dope. We had talked on Zoom, and it was a good conversation. I was like, bro, we got to do this in person. We did. Ooh. I hung out with Brian of the Backstreet Boys. I used to try and curl my hair like him as a boy.
1: You got
0: to
1: bring that back.
0: We had such a dope conversation. I want to share it with you, man. Brian and Bailey Littrell next on Tino Cochino Radio.

0: 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And I just want to make sure that we're connected everywhere, okay, on social. So just follow.
1: At JJS Radio.
0: All right. It's Tino Gochino Radio. Dude, yeah. I just had a phenomenal experience, man. I hung out with Brian Littrow of the Backstreet Boys.
2: Nice.
0: But I want to be very clear. The focal point of the conversation was Brian's son, Bailey, who has a new song out that is super dope. I mean, this kid's been working, man. He's did American Idol. He's gone from country to pop.
2: Crazy.
0: This is his current song. It's called So Be It.
2: Good.

0: summer vibe, dude. I love it. Shout out to Bailey Lishrow, man. So I sat down with Brian and Bailey, and we chopped it up. And Bailey is 25 years old. I hit him with what I thought was an interesting question. What is something that your generation has normalized that you're actually not a fan of?
1: I would have to say it's like our vocabulary, like how we have all of our slang words. A lot of stuff is like recycled from, you know, like, you coming over tonight? All right, yeah, bet, I'll be there. And you were like, yeah, we were saying bet 1992. Like, so everything's
2: recycled. I have
1: bet
2: tattooed right here.
1: You,
2: bet.
1: Oh my God. But now.
2: Before it was cool though.
1: But see, I'm fine with that because I just now started saying it, even though it started coming around again in like 21, 22, yeah, around that time. I can't stand it when like people are like, that's fire. It's fire, bro. Oh,
2: I say
1: it's
2: that all fire, the time. Bro.
1: And I'm like,
2: I say it all the time.
1: I was like, what?
3: I say it too. That's fine.
1: And then when you see, this is what I told, you were talking about your audience expanding with Paw Patrol and the song, right? And you've got little kids coming up to you like, oh my God, I love you. Yeah. They're probably going, that song's fire, bro. That song's straight fire. So I'm very irrelevant in the friend group.
2: Do you clock it?
1: No, and I say nothing. Like, yeah. Everyone's like, you know, they say something in my friend's group chat, and I'm like, can someone just get to the point and tell me, are we hanging out tonight or are we not?
2: What are we doing?
3: Are you coming over or not?
2: No, you don't talk cool enough. Yeah. Damn it,
1: come on, dude. Yeah.
0: So for Brian, I was able to ask a question that I've wanted to ask my entire life. On the song All I Have to Give, years ago, there is a high note that gets hit at the very end of the song. Mm-hmm. This is how much of a fan I am. I'm paying attention to the background vocals. There's a high note that's hit on this song that I, for my entire life, have thought, that's got to be Mariah Carey. No one could sing that high. And I've looked it up, and there's no record of it online anywhere. So I asked him, was Mariah Carey on your song back in the 90s? And I got the answer, and I'll share it with you next.
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1: Bieber and Yukon, Frankie V. Angelica, what are you doing later today?
2: I am actually doing my twerk lessons.
1: Your twerk lessons?
2: Yeah, it's like the new thing. And it's actually one of the greatest exercise regimes.
1: Okay, I don't know if I need to be twerking on anything for exercise right now. That'd be a kind of awkward video for me. Snag that, right? Well, you enjoyed that. Hey, $1,000. We want to get you paid for listening in again at 11. Before that happens, we do have a new one by Chris Brown called Obvious coming up next.

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1: Ariana Grande, Hate That I Made You Love Me, and Frankie V, man, on a Wednesday. We're like officially halfway through the workday, officially halfway through the work week, and we appreciate you having us on. So what we're going to do is give you free money. $1,000 coming your way again at 12 o'clock. All you got to do is stay listening in. Throwing it back with Sean Paul. Temperature, got Chris Brown and Bryson Tiller with T-Pens coming up. And again, whatever you need, slide in my DMs at Frankie Vizzle. I got you next.
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0: 105-1027 JJS Mornings with Tino Cochino. Bad Bunny, DTMF aside, this Wednesday workday. Lisa, how's that workday going for you?
1: I'm back in the office during the week. I went from having a great view out of my own window at home to sitting here with just a
0: You went from having to wear sweatpants to actually having to get dressed up for work is what you're saying.
1: Well, yeah, that and just looking at my computer screen.
0: You know what I'm saying? Yeah, something, but I'll tell you what, man, being in the office is better than working from home. You get to have annoying coworkers bother you all day long. That kind of distracts you from the day. I got Drake Shebang next.
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playing the most nonstop music in the city on a Wednesday. Frankie V, Leah, what up? 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

0: 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Tyler, track is called Is It Love? And Frankie V, Instagram, at Frankie Vizzo. Wendy, Jennifer, my girl Sherry locked in right now in the office, man. Everybody listening in today, we love that for sure. Got 1,000 bucks coming your way again at 2 o'clock. Also, I want to throw it back, okay? Mario, Let Me Love You coming up next.
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7: Cooler temperatures moving back in as we go into the night. Lows will drop back down into the low 60s. It's going to be very cool compared to what we've had lately. And the humidity should be pretty low as well. So I think it's going to feel quite nice waking up early Thursday morning. Going into the rest of Thursday, it's more of the same sunshine. Temperatures back into the mid 80s. This is going to be our low point for the humidity this week. Should start to go back up slowly as we approach the weekend. From the ABC 13 Weather Center, I'm meteorologist Thomas Battle.
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0: Radar weather.
1: Cooler temperatures moving back in as we go into the night. Lows will drop back down into the low 60s. It's going to be very cool compared to what we've had lately. But the humidity should be pretty low as well, so I think it's going to feel quite nice waking up early Thursday morning. Going into the rest of Thursday, it's more of the same sunshine. Temperatures back into the mid-80s. This is going to be our low point for the humidity this week. Should start to go back up slowly as we approach the weekend. From the ABC 13 Weather Center, I'm meteorologist Thomas Battle.
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1: 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Out of here. Enjoy the rest of your Wednesday. We'll talk again tomorrow. 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

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I'm Ryan O'Brien, sliding my DMs. I'm on all your socials. I got French Montana and Max B ever since you left me. Next.

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0: Cachino, Cachino Mornings, JJS. Hey, it's Ryan O'Brien. Hilaria's with me. You listen a lot, don't you?
1: Yeah, I listen to y'all all day long while I work.
0: That means I gotta get your song out. Throwing it back at Post Malone. Better now, JJS. Let's go. You probably-

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I'm Ryan O'Brien. I'm back at it. 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

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For that drive home, make sure you're still doing your part. 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Try to get that paper today, all right? Got Bruno Mars, Risk It All on the way right now. SZA, let's go.

0: The number one hit music station, JJS. Tyla is a love right there, man. Vibing on this Wednesday afternoon. Now, listen, we got an opportunity for you to see Kehlani in Los Angeles. When's the last time you've been to L.A.? We're going to fly you and a friend to L.A. where we're going to hook you up with premium tickets for Kehlani's tour. Go backstage, meet Kehlani for a toast and a pic, plus an autographed vinyl for you to add to your collection right there, man. All thanks to Live Nation and Atlantic Records. 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The more you do it, the better your shot of meeting Kehlani.
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0: 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Mornings with Tino Cucino. Bruno Mars, Risk It All right there. He is, I think, on a break until he resumes the next leg of the tour. And that romantic tour is going to return August 21st at MetLife Stadium in New Jersey for four nights, I believe. Then Pittsburgh and Philly and Foxborough up in Massachusetts, Boston and Florida and, you know, throughout, you know. And then he's doing dates in Japan as well. I think I had mentioned it a couple weeks ago. You know, if you're looking to get to Japan and see Bruno Mars, there you go. Jump on those tickets when you get a chance.
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0: Yo, I'm calling in to hate on folks going out to fancy dinner. You know what I'm saying? Wining and dining. Got that flashy clothes on. You know, smiling. Everything's Gucci. And then they leave you $5 for a tip to the waiter. Man, get out of here. This ain't McDonald's. This ain't a shoe shine. This is high-class service. Y'all need to step it up or you're going to get ran out. I'm just hating on folks. I'm tired of especially old people sharing plates. Like, get over it. Awesome. Excuse my language. I'm hating on them, though. Y'all need to step up that tip game.
1: Well, appreciate you getting your hate on. If you got something you want to hate on, leave us a voicemail. 877-817-2888. Chevy's bringing something back that's at least got James excited.
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